That means Boatnik weekend here in Grants Pass. Dinner time, maybe. Head into the park, grab some food, watch the boats tonight, have some fun, and fireworks at dusk.

0: giving them something to talk about. Bonnie Ray, KRRM. Tell you what, if you're going to be at Boatnik, don't give them something to talk about. Too many phones out there. You know, I was raised when there weren't, when things weren't easily videoed and brought back against you. Don't give them something to talk about. But have a great weekend down at Boatnik. I do want to tell you, it's going to be a gorgeous weekend tomorrow for the parade, looking at a high of 87 in the afternoon. That means as we head through the parade, it's just going to be perfect weather, sunny and gorgeous. Sunday, highs near 90. Memorial Day on Monday for the hydroplane race, mostly sunny and 75. Gorgeous weather.
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0: 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Being a kind neighbor, a stranger going out of their way to make your day better. And we want to know about it. Evergreen Federal Bank presents Hometown Heroes right here on KRRM. 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

0: Mind Your Own Business. Hank Williams Jr. on KRRM. My name is Rain Redfield. I'm with you until 6 o'clock tonight. Then I might go down and find some dinner in the park. I'm a sucker for a good carnival meal. Toby Keith now.
1: I'm just

0: 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KRRM. I encourage you to tune in on Monday for the Tom Rice Memorial Hydroplane Race. Now, the thing is, it's not going to be aired on KRRM. It will be aired on our sister station, KJO, K-A-J-O, 99.7 FM, 1270 AM. The race gets underway at 1 o'clock. We will have several people along the river broadcasting parts of that race, including our own Cassie Callis. 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I won't be talking if I can help it. 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I'm doing engineering things, and so I'm just going to try to make sure everything works right. 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

Happy Friday. Hope your weekend's starting right. Hope it includes some Boatnik time. We will be in the park every day from noon until 8. Blake Shelton, boys, round here on KRRM.

0: and friends. Boatnik schedule for the remainder of the day. Davis Show Carnival in the Midway booths open until 11:45 tonight. Bingo until 10:15. Dutch Bros shootout going on for about another hour, maybe. The Boatnik sponsor tent open until 10 o'clock tonight. If you're looking for free parking and shuttle, you can park at Grants Pass High School or at the fairgrounds and ride the shuttle in. 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Concert at 7 o'clock with Sebastian Bach. Boat exhibition at 7:30 and fireworks tonight at dusk. Now tomorrow, the parade runs from 10 a.m. until noon. And then the Junior Hydros will be doing a thing on the river from 10:30 till 11:30. Yes, I know it's during the parade. If the parade's not your thing, go into the park, check out the stuff. 11 o'clock, the sponsor tent opens up tomorrow. The free shuttle on Saturday actually runs starting at 11 a.m. And again, that's at the high school and at the Josephine County Fairgrounds. You can park for free, take the shuttle in, save yourself some cash so you can have that for in the park. Davis Show will run tomorrow from 11 a.m. until 11:45 p.m. Drag boat exhibitions, Brewfest going on, the sprint boats, all day long. There's different things happening on the river and throughout the park. No fireworks Saturday night. Fireworks will be Sunday night. And so there you go. There's the schedule for the rest of today and tomorrow.
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1: Toby Keith's 35 biggest hits have been released for the very first time on vinyl. And that was good enough reason for us to put him center stage this weekend. 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
1: Grants Pass Broadcasting, along with Rogue Credit Union, salutes the devotion to their sport and their teammates demonstrated by young athletes, and weekly salutes one of these fine young people. This week, Grants Pass Broadcasting and Rogue Credit Union salutes Tony Mendez, the starting shortstop for the Hidden Valley Mustangs. Now, that's an accomplishment for a 14-year-old freshman, but Tony has the training. Dad was a T-ball coach, and Tony had older brothers to compete with when she was four. According to her coach, Tony is hitting over 400, leads the team in stolen bases without being caught, and her first career home run happened to be a grand slam. Her fielding percentage is over 900. Tony's coach praises her athleticism, but says also the way she carries herself as a student athlete, and says she has the composure of a seasoned veteran. Long-term plans are to play collegiate softball, but as a freshman, other lifelong plans have yet to materialize. Tony credits her father and many other coaches for her athletic success. This week, Grants Pass Broadcasting and the Rogue Credit Union recognizes our Athlete of the Week, Tony Mendez from Hidden Valley High School.
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2: We're going to celebrate 45 years of fun.
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1: 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I would like to say we're going to have a 45th anniversary party every single day at Galise. How about that?
2: Well, you know how much I like to party, so I'm with that one, honey.
1: All right. Well, you're in charge of the conga line because the live music starts this Memorial

0: Memorial Weekend. Friday, Saturday, Sunday, and Monday. Food trucks, music, dancing girls. Good time is going to be had by all.
1: By all is right.
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1: Grants Best Broadcasting, along with Rogue Credit Union, salutes the devotion to their sport and their teammates demonstrated by young athletes and weekly salutes one of these fine young people. This week, Grants Best Broadcasting and Rogue Credit Union salutes Tony Mendez, the starting shortstop for the Hidden Valley Mustangs. Now, that's an accomplishment for a 14-year-old freshman, but Tony has the training. Dad was a T-ball coach, and Tony had older brothers to compete with when she was four. According to her coach, Tony is hitting over 400, leads the team in stolen bases without being caught, and her first career home run happened to be a grand slam. Her fielding percentage is over 900. Tony's coach praises her athleticism, but says also the way she carries herself as a student athlete and says she has the composure of a seasoned veteran. Long-term plans are to play collegiate softball, but as a freshman, other lifelong plans have yet to materialize. Tony credits her father and many other coaches for her athletic success. This week, Grants Pass Broadcasting and the Rogue Credit Union recognizes our Athlete of the Week, Tony Mendez from Hidden Valley High School.
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drifting off to the evening news. She said, honey, what would you do if you'd have never met me? I just laughed, said, I don't know.

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1: Grants Best Broadcasting, along with Rogue Credit Union, salutes the devotion to their sport and their teammates demonstrated by young athletes and weekly salutes one of these fine young people. This week, Grants Best Broadcasting and Rogue Credit Union salutes Tony Mendez, the starting shortstop for the Hidden Valley Mustangs. Now, that's an accomplishment for a 14-year-old freshman, but Tony has the training. Dad was a T-ball coach, and Tony had older brothers to compete with when she was four. According to her coach, Tony is hitting over 400, leads the team in stolen bases without being caught, and her first career home run happened to be a grand slam. Her fielding percentage is over 900. Tony's coach praises her athleticism, but says also the way she carries herself as a student athlete and says she has the composure of a seasoned veteran. Long-term plans are to play collegiate softball, but as a freshman, other lifelong plans have yet to materialize. Tony credits her father and many other coaches for her athletic success. This week, Grants Pass Broadcasting and the Rogue Credit Union recognizes our Athlete of the Week, Tony Mendez from Hidden Valley High School.
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0: And KRRM, your brand of country, on your Saturday. Good morning, Aaron checking in. The parade, of course, just a couple hours away. Here's one from Hardy.
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0: letters from home. John Michael Montgomery, 94.7 KRRM, your brand of country in the Rogue Valley. And Aaron here with you from the Bi-Mar studio. Yeah, a lot of people are getting settled there. Excuse me, the parade route. Oh, what a gorgeous morning for the Boatnik Parade. It's going to be awesome. Hopefully you can make it down there. But if you can't, of course, you can always listen on our sister station. That's 99.7 FM, broadcasting all the parade play-by-play. They're going to paint that picture for you right on the radio. Pretty cool.
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Brenda Lambert, all kinds of kinds, your brand of country, 94.7 KRRM. And, of course, 10 o'clock is when the Big Boatnik Parade gets underway. And it's going to be fun all day long there at Riverside Park, Boatnik 2026, Saturday, the weekend, Memorial Weekend. And tonight, the big show with Rowdy Yates here from 6 till 11, the original Country Gold. Don't miss it.

0: Toby Keith's 35 biggest hits have been released for the very first time on vinyl. And that was good enough reason for us to put him center stage this weekend. So it's three classic tracks from the Big Dog Daddy every hour and your requests from all over the nation.
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1: 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I would like to say we're going to have a 45th anniversary party every single day at Galee's. How about that?
0: Well, you know how much I like to party, so I'm with that one, honey.
1: All right. Well, you're in charge of the conga line because the live music starts this Memorial weekend, Friday, Saturday, Sunday, and Monday. Food trucks, music, dancing girls, good time is going to be had by all.
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0: George Strait, The Best Day. Absolutely, it is the best for Boatnik 2026. We're enjoying some incredible weather around here. 94.7 KRRM, Aaron Stone holding down the fort here. And, of course, our crew is going to be there at the park after the parade. So stop on by, get in it to win it. Some incredible concerts coming to the Great Northwest. Yeah, just say you want to put your name in those boxes. That's how you get entered to win at Boatnik today and tomorrow. Yeah, we'll be there. It's the Double R.
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0: Susie Boggess, someday soon, 94.7 KRRM. That big Boatnik parade coming up here real soon. Jason and Ashley, of course, they're going to be there. And you definitely want to stop by the park today and see everyone there at the booth. KRRM Boatnik 2026, as we're really loving this weather. I know I am here. From the Bi-Mar studio, looking out the window, it's me, Aaron. We'll get that variety, the biggest and best when it comes to country music. Yeah, it's all queued up, ready to roll next.
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0: 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The place to be, of course, Boatnik all weekend long. 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

0: Better Alive, Keith Urban, 94.7 KRRM, Aaron Stone on your Boatnik Saturday morning. Of course, the shuttle, the free parking, you know, at Grants Pass High School or Josephine County Fairgrounds. That shuttle service starts at 11 this morning, goes till 11:30 tonight. A great way to park easily and get straight to the park, you know, Riverside Park for Boatnik. 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
2: 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I'm Craig Orndorff on the next weekend.

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0: 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Parade time, yeah. 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

0: Toby Keith's 35 biggest hits have been released for the very first time on vinyl. And that was good enough reason for us to put him center stage this weekend. So it's three classic tracks from the Big Dog Daddy every hour and your requests from all over the nation.
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0: Anywhere with you, there's Jake Owen, 94.7 KRRM, your brand of country. Come out, see us in the park today. Yes, Jill and Rain, they'll be out there starting about noon. And you can enter to win for some really cool concert tickets, a variety of shows that you can choose from. So come out, say hi, and of course, enjoy everything that Boatnik has going on for this Memorial Day weekend in Grants Pass.
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KRRM, it's your brand of country, the Boatnik Parade, happening right now downtown Grants Pass. And here is Tanya Tucker. What do

0: Pentagon, Chris Cagle, 94.7 KRRM with your brand of country, Aaron Stone, and you. And of course, we have Cassie and Chuck doing the parade broadcast on our sister station right now. That's 99.7 FM, so you can listen to everything that's happening with the big Boat Nick Parade. Of course, being there and seeing it, it is really cool just to see how many participants and everyone just bringing their A game out there right now.
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1: Wait a minute, Debbie. I think that's the wrong ad.
0: What? That's the wrong ad?
1: We're going to celebrate 45 years of fun.
0: 45 years our family's been out there at Galise?
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0: You know, we couldn't do it without our customers, and so thank you so much. I would like to say we're going to have a 45th anniversary party every single day at Galise. How about that?
1: Well, you know how much I like to party, so I'm with that one, honey.
0: All right. Well, you're in charge of the conga line because the live music starts this Memorial weekend, Friday, Saturday, Sunday, and Monday. Food trucks, music, dancing girls, good time is going to be had by all.
1: By all is right.
0: Stay local, come see us at the Galise Resort, and make memories happen.
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Yeah, we have them there. 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

0: Casey Musgraves, 94.7 KRRM, your brand of country, home of Jason and Ashley in the morning, and live at Boatnick this afternoon. Of course, free parking and shuttle service from Grass Pass High School and the Josephine County Fairgrounds going on till 11:30 tonight. And a great way to get there, making it nice and easy with the parking, of course, Boatnick 2026. And the Brew Fest, 1 o'clock this afternoon, that gets underway there.
1: Mustaine

0: that gets underway there.
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Oklahoma Breakdown. Toby Keith, 94.7 KRRM with Boatnik. All Memorial Day weekend long. Hopefully you got to get out and really enjoy that parade. Oh, yeah. Perfect love.

0: a young Blake Shelton going back to the beginning with Austin 94.7, KRRM in the Rogue Valley, and Aaron right here with you from the Bi-Mar studio while all the fun is happening downtown around Riverside Park. And yes, lunchtime, and Boatnik has something for any craving, I promise you that.
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There's Mark Chestnut, 94.7 KRRM, getting close to noon. And our crew live on the scene there at Bonick under the double R tent right there by the river, making memories of us. Yeah, go out and make some memories this weekend. Here's Keith Urban.

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0: creeping. There's Eric Church, 94.7. KRRM, good Saturday afternoon. Come out to Boatnick, say hi to the crew there. Here's Parker McCullough.
1: Good

0: Travis Tritt, Drift Off to Dream on 94.7 KRRM, your brand of country. Currently in the home stretch of the Boatnik Parade going on downtown Grants Pass. Well, me, Aaron, in the By Mar studio. Our crew at the park right now, come by, say hi. Boatnik 2026 and 79 degrees is what we have out there right now. Perfect weather to be out and about.
1: Toby Keith's 35 biggest hits have been released for the very first time on vinyl. And that was good enough reason for us to put him center stage this weekend. So it's three classic tracks from the Big Dog Daddy every hour and your requests from all over the nation.
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0: Dierks Bentley. I hold on 94.7 KRRM live on the scene at Boat Neck, and so much to enjoy out there. If you haven't eaten lunch yet, well, that's the perfect place to find exactly what you're looking for, because there's something for everyone at Boat Neck. 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
2: Well, you know how much I like to party, so I'm with that one, honey.
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2: By all is right.
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0: Gotta get a little mud on the tires. Brad Paisley on 94.7 KRRM, your brand of country, with Jason and Ashley in the morning, taking a holiday, Memorial Day Monday, but they'll be back here on Tuesday morning. And of course, Boatnik is where you want to go right now, as there is so much happening, so much to take a peek at. Just fun walking around the park for sure. And of course, the big boat race, we'll be covering that Monday, Memorial Day, on our sister station like we do each and every year around here. It's KRRM with more of that biggest and best country music variety in moments.
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That's Craig Morgan on the Double R. We are 94.7 KRRM. 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

0: Southern Oregon, number one event in the state of Oregon. And perfect weather for today, sunny, highs near 88 degrees. For tomorrow, sunny, high near 88. Phenomenal. Overnight lows. It's like overnight lows just dipping down into the mid-50s. Beautiful weekend weather. Be safe out there.
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1: 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I'm Craig Orndorff. On the next weekend in the country, we're going back to May of 1988. It was primary season. 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

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Your brand of country, Boatnik Weekend. We're in the Bi-Mart studio. My name is Kerry Alderson. We appreciate you tuning in. Looks like we're coming up on 2 o'clock. 2 o'clock until 10. The big money is won down there at Boatnik at Bingo. It's going on now until 10:15, 2 p.m. to 10:15. I like how somebody just nudged it a little bit more. Like, 10 is not enough. It's got to go 10:15 tonight. And then, let's see, also going on at 2:30, coming up from 2:30 to 3:30, the Junior Hydros exhibition sponsored by Growler. Guys, if you haven't seen it, that's so fun. And then 4 to 5, the drag.

0: 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Again, it's all down there at Riverside Park. 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

Chris Cagle, the Chicks dig it just after 2 o'clock, 947 KRRM. Live Art Studio, Saturday afternoon. Curry Alderson with you until 6. Right now it's Shenandoah and Two Dozen Roses.

0: WLR 94.7. That's Aaron Tippin. And weather for your Boatnik weekend. I don't know if you could ask for better weather. Daytime highs today near 87, overnight lows in the mid-50s. For Sunday, daytime high near 90, overnight low in the mid-50s. Memorial Day Monday, mostly sunny, high near 75. Cooling off as we get back into the week. Absolutely perfect weekend weather for Boatnik.
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0: with Crash and Burn, the Double R. It's 94.7 KRRM. Saturday afternoon. Carrie Alderson with you until 6 today. Happy weekend. We are your official Boatnik weekend station, and we got the schedule here for you. Or right now, actually. 2 o'clock until 10:15 is bingo. Down there at Riverside Park. 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

Easton Corbin kicking off the 3 o'clock hour on the Double R, 94.7 KRRF. We're in the Bi-Mart studio. 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

0: Little Texas on the Double R, 94.7 KRRM, the biggest, the best country music variety in the Rogue Valley. And phenomenal Boatnik weekend weather. 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Overnight lows, 55. Tomorrow, Sunday, sunny and warm, high near 90. Sunday night, low near 55. And Memorial Day, Monday, high near 75. Absolutely beautiful weekend weather.
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1: 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I'm Craig Orndorff. 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It was primary season. 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

legends from May, the month of May, from back in the day. That rhymes, doesn't it? Well, anyway, we're going to feature some great songs from artists like Diamond Rio, Joe Diffie, Clint Black, Travis Tritt, Garth Brooks, and more. 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

the WR 947 KRRM. They were at the Josephine County Fairgrounds. Was it last year or the year before? My goodness, what a show. Phenomenal. Here's Phil Bastardow on the WR.

0: We are your brand of country, 94.7 KRRM. That's Brooks and Dunn. Ain't nothing about you. Perfect weekend weather. 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

0: Kathy Matea on the Double R, 94.7 KRRM. Perfect Boatnik weekend weather. It has been so nice out. You got to love it. Highs today near 87, 88. Tomorrow, high near 90. Cooling off a bit on Monday, high near 75.
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Goodbye says it all. 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My name is Kerry Alderson, hanging out with you until 6 in the Bi-Mart Studio, Boatnik Weekend, with George Strait now.

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1: 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And that was good enough reason for us to put him center stage this weekend. 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

0: Aubrey Gentry on the Double R, 94.7 KRRM. 6 to 10 tonight. Well, let's see here. 4 to 5, so that's going on right now. 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
2: 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Now, that's an accomplishment for a 14-year-old freshman, but Tony has the training. Dad was a T-ball coach, and Tony had older brothers to compete with when she was four. According to her coach, Tony is hitting over 400, leads the team in stolen bases without being caught, and her first career home run happened to be a grand slam. Her fielding percentage is over 900. Donna's coach praises her athleticism, but says also the way she carries herself as a student athlete, and says she has the composure of a seasoned veteran. Long-term plans are to play collegiate softball, but as a freshman, other lifelong plans have yet to materialize. Donna credits her father and many other coaches for her athletic success. This week, Grants Pass Broadcasting and the Rogue Credit Union recognizes our Athlete of the Week, Tony Mendez from Hidden Valley High School.
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